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Hi, Ben Lee here for RAD, recording artists, actors and athletes against drink driving. 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
6: 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I would like to acknowledge the traditional owners of the land, past and present, wherever you're listening in from today. Also, a cheerio out there to all our elders listening in. Hope you're enjoying yourselves and having a great day.

Some people think it's acceptable to go a little over the speed limit, but they're wrong. People who drive their cars a little over the speed limit are causing the most damage on our streets. By the time you notice, it could already be too late. Stop driving over the speed limit. Even a little bit over the speed limit is dangerous. The Motor Accident Commission, a sponsor of this station.

0: Hey, Arnie, got any money you can loan me?
1: Nah, sorry, Cassie.
0: Well, do you know about this book up you can do at the store?
1: Yeah. Tracy got into a lot of trouble using it, though. She said you have to be real careful not to get into too much debt. Her sons are buying stuff and putting it on her book up. Tracy found out she owed loads more than she could afford.
0: Thing is, I need food for the kids. So do you reckon I could give book up a go?
1: As long as you get it all in writing and pay the bill on time. Tell them it's only you who can buy stuff on the account and only buy things you need and can afford. And don't give your PIN number and make sure any bank account information you give is going to be kept safe.
0: Oh, thanks, Arnie. You're too deadly.
1: For more information on your rights or to report unfair trading, call the National Indigenous Consumer Hotline on 1300 303 143. 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
1: Mum and Dad and Denny saw the passing out parade at Puckapunyal. It was a long march from cadets. The 6th Battalion was the next to tour, and it was me who drew the card. We did Canungra, Shoalwater before we left.

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0: Hey, Joe. Good to see you on a bus.
1: Hey.
0: Where's your motorbike?
1: Got done speeding, mate. Lost my license for 6 months.
0: Oh, what were you doing?
1: 155.
0: Well, 155 and 110?
1: Yeah.
0: Well, did you cop a fine?
1: Yeah, $500 and 6 demerits, mate.
0: And your license?
1: Yeah, and it was only my first time.
2: If you are speeding, your chances of getting caught are increasing all the time. Speeding. There's no excuse. The Government of South Australia and the Motor Accident Commission ask you to stop. Think.

0: And that was Becky Cole.
1: Frankie and Johnny were sweethearts, true as the blue, blue sky. Frankie was always loyal to Johnny, but he had a wandering eye. 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

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A labourer, then a fruiterer. Mr. Rex the butcher. Now is Manuel the dry cleaner in the south of Sydney town.

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Welcome to a Mali town, safe to work and settle down. Now his son plays on the footy team,

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1: Everybody knows we invented ice Vovos. 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We're famous for the Hills Hoist and the Speedos. 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
1: Brother John stood high in the saddle, as he'd done so many times before. Recognizing three young riders, childhood friends and mates to the core. Billy, Frank and Alfie, cattle duffing was their game. Raiding farms along the coastline, their riding skills had won them fame. Cutting out prize cows for breeding, take a live one but leave the sleepers. Moonless nights, the spoils are waiting, finders, keepers and losers, weepers. 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

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For Billy, Frank and Alfie disappeared in Flanders Fields. 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
1: 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Stay deadly.

0: Hey, Joe. Good to see you on a bus.
1: Hey.
0: Where's your motorbike?
1: Got done speeding, mate. Lost my license for 6 months.
0: Oh, what were you doing?
1: 155.
0: What, 155 and 110?
1: Yeah.
0: Oh, did you cop a fine?
1: Yeah, $500 and 6 demerits, mate.
0: Hey, and your license?
1: Yeah, and it was only my first time.
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0: Wayne, this man's got a deal for us, but we've got to decide real quick, otherwise we'll miss out.
1: What's a yarn?
2: Well, sir, I've got a wonderful family portrait package available. Have you got kids?
1: Yeah, we got four.
2: Well, take a look at these photos. I can do some for you that look just like that, with all these special effects. And all you have to do is pay a $50 deposit and sign up to this agreement, which means you'll pay the rest off, $50 a month.
1: Hang on a second. Them consumer protection mob were out here the other day telling us people who knock on your door and sell stuff can't take your money straight away. And if we agree to buy anything over $100, we get 10 days to think it over. Cooling off period, I think it's called. And you ain't allowed to call on Sundays either.
0: Dwayne, why's he running away?
1: He was going to rip us off. Those fellas think Aboriginals are fair game.
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1: Oh, shame job. I think those guys are laughing at me. Me and some of my friends are mucking around, taking some stupid photos. And I think someone shared one of me on Facebook, because now everyone's talking about it. It's really embarrassing.
2: Yeah, it's great that many of us have mobile phones these days. It means we can take photos, text, get online, check Facebook. But we need to be really careful about the images and videos we share, because they can cause problems for us or others in the community. If you send something to one person, pretty soon everyone gets it. So be really careful about recording or sharing anything that is personal, sexual, or violent. You might even get in trouble with the police. If you want to remove a tag from a Facebook photo or post you're tagged in, tap it with your finger and select Remove Tag. If you want a photo removed, you'll have to ask the person who posted it to take it down. And remember, think twice before you send any message using your phone, because once you send it, it's out there forever, and it might be traced back to you.
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I'm a Kuku Imager and a Kararig Aboriginal and Islander person, and you're listening to Amiwara Radio 89.1 FM in South Australia, Port Augusta.

Someday I know I'll be returning, like the legend of my tribal boomerang. My tribal ways are strong and not forgotten, and though my city ways of living, well, they may be grand, but you know, I can pack it up, yes, and leave it all tomorrow, and go back

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0: Dwayne, this man's got a deal for us, but we've got to decide real quick, otherwise we'll miss out.
1: What's a yarn?
2: Well, sir, I've got a wonderful family portrait package available. Have you got kids?
1: Yeah, we got four.
2: Well, take a look at these photos. I can do some for you that look just like that, with all these special effects. And all you have to do is pay a $50 deposit and sign up to this agreement, which means you'll pay the rest off, $50 a month.
1: Hang on a second. Them consumer protection mob were out here the other day telling us people who knock on your door and sell stuff can't take your money straight away. And if we agree to buy anything over $100, we get 10 days to think it over. Cooling off period, I think it's called. And you ain't allowed to call on Sundays either.
0: Dwayne, why is he running away?
1: He was going to rip us off. Those fellas think Aboriginals are fair game.
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But we'll always shed sad and happy tears for our own self-healing and peace of mind.

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1: I am your sister. I miss you.
2: I'm coming with you.
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1: Yeah, coming back home after all these years, man. It's really good to be back. Dali banda nara still waringa. Hope you're ready for this one. Paya.

0: Hey, Arnie. Got any money you can loan me?
1: Nah, sorry, Cassie.
0: Well, do you know about this book up you can do at the store?
1: Yeah. Tracy got into a lot of trouble using it, though. She said you have to be real careful not to get into too much debt. Her sons are buying stuff and putting it on her book up. Tracy found out she owed loads more than she could afford.
0: Thing is, I need food for the kids. So do you reckon I could give book up a go?
1: As long as you get it all in writing and pay the bill on time. Tell them it's only you who can buy stuff on the account and only buy things you need and can afford. And don't give your PIN number and make sure any bank account information you give is going to be kept safe.
0: Oh, thanks, Arnie. You're too deadly.
1: For more information on your rights or to report unfair trading, call the National Indigenous Consumer Hotline on 1300 303 143. 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

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Love ya.

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0: Hello?
1: Mrs. Parker, it's Jack.
0: Jack? Do you know what time it is?
1: Leo and me, we're at a hospital.
0: Hospital?
1: We were just
0: having a few drinks. What do you mean having a few
1: drinks? Doctor says you'd better come in.
0: Jack, what has happened
1: just
0: to Leo?
2: 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Don't turn a night out into a nightmare. Authorised by the Australian Government, Canberra. 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

0: mercy.
1: Hello? Hello? Hey.
2: That phone of yours not working again.
1: Yeah, I'm so sick of it. 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It's either useless or costing me loads.
2: Well, I reckon you should do something about it. 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Make sure you know what you want to say to them. So write down what the problem is, when it started, and what you want them to do about it. Then contact them and say, I have a complaint, and tell them what the problem is.
1: And what do I do if they don't help me?
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0: If you just changed your mind about what you bought, the shop doesn't have to give you your money back. If you bought a new kettle, but when you got home it wasn't working, you could get a refund or exchange. But if you just changed your mind and you didn't like the colour, you couldn't get an exchange. So think carefully before you buy anything.
1: Jingro nyundu kettle manani stuangoro kanyundu malau karini ka wa karinji wia nyundu jabinil the refund mangunjago. Palo jingro nyundu malau karini muno nyundu kala mukuringunji wia nyundu refund manani wia.

0: Do you think you're too young to have a heart attack? Or that it could never happen to you? Well, here's Barry's story. He's 41 now, and of Aboriginal and Australian South Sea Islander descent. 2 years ago, he had a heart attack, but he mistook the severe chest pain for heartburn or indigestion, and didn't go to the doctor until the next morning. If he'd gone to the doctor straight away, things might have been better. But instead, part of his heart was badly damaged. Barry has used his experiences to help others through his role in promoting heart health at the Wuchopperen Aboriginal Health Service in Cairns.
1: I had a cardiac event myself. I had chest pain and I didn't know what it was. And I find that a lot of people are in that situation where they mistake the symptoms for a bad experience of indigestion or gastric reflux. And we don't recognise what's going on. And because I'd gone through the cardiac rehab program myself, I noticed there was a big difference between the number of indigenous people who were on the ward when I'd been admitted to the hospital and the number of people who were not attending. And it seemed that they were just coming out from hospital and they were going home and they weren't attending rehab, or they weren't finding out a bit more about what had happened to them, what they could do about not having another heart attack.
0: So remember, if you want to lower your risk of heart attack, start by improving your health by giving up smoking, getting some regular physical activity, and sticking to a healthy weight. And if you feel chest pains or other symptoms of a heart attack, call 000 straight away.
1: If you're experiencing chest pain, every minute counts. If you're not too sure what it is, get it checked out. And don't think it's heartburn and don't think it's something else. Get it looked at, because until you get it looked at and you seek that medical attention, it's undiagnosed chest pain. We don't know what it is.

0: Hey sis, you going out?
1: Yeah, but not a big one. I've got netball tomorrow. Drinking too much is a problem for many young people. We have to look after ourselves. Go to www.australia.gov.au/YC.
0: Your life, your culture, you choose.
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0: Hello?
1: Mrs. Parker, it's Jack.
0: Jack? Do you know what time it is?
1: Liam and me, we're at a hospital.
0: Hospital?
1: We were just having a few drinks and...
0: What do you mean having a few drinks?
1: Doctor says you'd better come in.
0: Jack, what has happened to Leo?
2: 70 Australians aged under 25 will be hospitalised due to alcohol-caused assault in an average week. Don't turn a night out into a nightmare. Authorised by the Australian Government, Canberra. Spoken by P. Forrest, L. Sumner and A. Jarrett.

hey, stick hey. I'm looking out for love. 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

0: No, stay there. 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
0: Here you go, darling.
1: Oh, thanks, hon. Oh, hello, beautiful.
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